always be. 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

0: every night at the movies. All the music that I play this weekend will take you back to movies that you've enjoyed or should have enjoyed over the years. And I want to kick it off with the movie that brought about the name Rock and Roll. Mamie Van Doren starred in the movie, and it was 1955. The movie was called The Blackboard Jungle, and the song is Rock Around the Clock.
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kicked off the saying rock and roll from the 1955 movie starring Mamie Van Doren called The Blackboard Jungle, Bill Haley's Rock Around the Clock. If you saw the movie Robin Hood, you remember the Bryan Adams song.

soundtrack of Robin Hood, Everything I Do It For You. Brian Adams, the Canadian that everybody was so proud of in Canada and still are too. My name is Ron O'Quinn, and I don't care if you grew up in the 60s, the 70s, or the 80s, I've got your music right here, and we all did the same things on the weekends. On Saturday night, we went to the movies. Hey, Ron, thank you for playing Amazing Rhythm Aces.

one of my favorite songs. They're Coming to Take Me Away by Napoleon the 14th. It's a mystery song that I can relate to. Great music selections as usual. Signed, Jack Snow in Tifton, Georgia. It's Saturday night at the movies. I don't care what time of the weekend you're hearing the show. Think about some of the movies that you've been to, like Deliverance.

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I want to take you way back in time now. Paul Anka had a song that came from the movie called Girls Town.

0: movie Forrest Gump, and it was all about how fortunate you were if your family was extremely well known and you were a senator's son. You probably were not drafted into the U.S. Army to fight in the Vietnam War. A lot of us were not fortunate.
1: And that's all I had to say about that.
0: That was from Forrest Gump. Hello and happy belated birthday to your wife. The mystery song was "They're Coming to Take Me Away, Ha Ha," performed by Napoleon XIV. I heard this song on the Dr. Demento shop, and it's been my going crazy song ever since. Pat Rozier somewhere in Georgia wrote that. My name is Ron O'Quinn, and I'm doing nothing but playing soundtracks or songs that came from movie soundtracks in your past.

It's Saturday night at the movies. I don't care what time of day it is that you're listening to this program. Andrew Slaughter emailed me and said, "Hey, Ron, your mystery song is 'They're Coming to Take Me Away, Ha Ha,' by Napoleon the 14th. And Andrew, you are a guru of gold. This email says, "Absolutely brilliant. They're coming to take me away by Napoleon the 14th. Yes, I own up to buying it also." Steve and Jenny wrote that. They live in Withall in Worcester in England. It is time for that mystery song, and it's still the theme from a movie, or it came from a movie. You got to tell me the title of the song and the artist, and you can tell me what movie it came from, and then I will call you a guru of gold. If you know that, you can write me at rewindron@gmail.com. Here is the mystery song.

you to tell me what movie that came from, the title of the song, and the artist. And if you do that and you write me at Rewind Ron, then I will call you a guru of gold. My email address is rewindron@gmail.com. I still say your audience mostly listens to your show for you and your stories. That's what this email says. There's only one Ron O'Quinn, and your stories are undercapitalized on. By whom? You really should make some podcast of your memories and do some interviews with people you know, which would be very special to we listeners. Don't go changing. And it's signed Rhiannon. Rhiannon lives in Wales in the United Kingdom. I don't know what to say, Rhiannon. I don't consider my stories anything special. It's just who I am. Thank you for letting me be myself again. And this email says, the mystery song was Thunder Island by Jay Ferguson. That's one you played, Ron. Such a great song, and features the guitar work of Joel Walsh. In honor of another great guitarist, could you play this rarity, Rock and Roll Hoochie Coo, by the late, great Rick Derringer, and it's signed Joey Redshaw in Dixie, Georgia. Joey, I promise you I'll play it next week. I know I told you I'd play it this week, but since I had already pulled a lot of this music out, I decided to play only songs that came from great movies like this.

0: and that's Irene Cara. Oh, what a feeling. Email time. Ron, your mystery song was They're Coming to Take Me Away, ha-ha, by a guy named Napoleon the 14th, I think. When I was a kid, I remember liking it, and now, not so much. I have over 3,000 records, and thankfully, this song is not in my collection. Great show as usual, Ron, and don't let anyone come and take you away. This is from Mike Fouts. Mike listens in Reeves in Missouri, and he occasionally he lets his lovely wife, Teresa, listen also. How many of you remember the movie American Graffiti?
1: Oh, well, I'm

Take Olivia, the late Olivia Newton-John and John Travolta from Grease, and you're the one that I want. Hello again, Ron. You finally played a song written about me. Your mystery song was They're Coming to Take Me Away, Ha Ha, by Napoleon 14. You always have the greatest show, and this is Hugh Wagnon writing this. Hugh lives in Valdosta in Georgia, and I got this email also that says, I remember that horrible song, LOL, but I bought a copy of it. Greetings from the Netherlands, and it's signed Lars.

a girlfriend from high school who loved that song, Moon River. Great mystery song, and no, we did not buy a copy of it. The song is They're Coming to Take Me Away, Ha Ha, by Napoleon the 14th, and this is from Janice and Steve in Albany, Georgia. And north of them, several miles, the song was On the Funny Farm by Dr. Demento. And Michelle Cooper sent this in. She lives in Smithville in Georgia. Michelle, I'm sorry, it is not. By now, you know it was They're Coming to Take Me Away, but I sincerely appreciate you writing. All the songs I played today were great big hits, and I'm calling it Saturday Night at the Movies because they all came from movies. Here is my country crossover song from the movie 9 to 5.

the movies and all the songs that I play today are coming from movies that were big hits. Hey, Ron, I've been racking my brain where I heard your country crossover song from, and then it came to me that it was used by a travel company for a commercial on television here in the United Kingdom. Great show as always, Ron, from Chris Flowers in Portsmouth in the UK. How many of you remember when Elvis Presley was in a movie called Girls, Girls, Girls?

The Lady in Red. You remember that song, I Just Called to Say I Love You. That's Stevie Wonder. It's Saturday night at the movies. Hey, Ron, the name of your song is They're Coming to Take Me Away, Ha Ha, by Napoleon the 14th. Thank you for the hits. This is from Aplis and Joe from Leesburg in Georgia. And up in that same area, They're Coming to Take Me Away. That was your song, Ha Ha. And this is Virgil Holloway writing in. Virgil is a guru of gold in Albany in Georgia. Back in 1970, a good friend of mine, Mike Harvey, and I were working at the same radio station in Miami, and the movie Butch Cassidy and the Sundance Kid came out, and we went to see it together. We walked out of the theater thinking, we are Butch Cassidy and the Sundance Kid. And I think that I win, Mike. I live in South America where they went to...

Napoleon XIV. His real name was Gerald Salmons, and he passed away in 2023. This is from Mike Willis in Gloucester in England. Oh, remember Blue Hawaii? Get more popcorn. I'll get the drinks.

the Elvis movies back then may not have had much of a plot, but they had pretty women and they had pretty scenery like that. Blue Hawaii and I Can't Help Falling in Love. They're coming to take me away, ha ha. Perfectly awful song. Warren and Megan wrote this. They said we're driving in North Carolina, but we're from Mississippi. Hey, Ron, your mystery song is They're Coming to Take Me Away by Jerry Samuels, known as Napoleon the 14th. That makes Jamie Culpepper in Quitman, Georgia, a guru of gold. What would Saturday night at the movie

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My name is Ron O'Quinn, and all the songs that I'm playing today came from movies like this.

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That came from the movie Saturday Night Fever. Happy birthday, this email says. Happy birthday to my wife, Diane, not to me. The mystery song was Napoleon Bonaparte, and they're coming to take me away, ha-ha. This came from Brian in Greater London. How many of you remember the movie Bodyguard? This

0: great movie that was. It was called The Bodyguard, and that was Whitney Houston singing a Dolly Parton song. The theory is that Dolly Parton wrote that for the singer Porter Wagoner. I Will Always Love You. My name is Ron O'Quinn, and each of the songs that I play tonight came from a movie from out of your past. This email says, I must say, that is the weirdest mystery song. It's a total earworm that unfortunately got embedded in my brain after hearing it again after all these years. They are coming to take me away. Ha ha. It's sung, and she's got sung in parentheses, it's sung by Napoleon. Those quotation marks are intentional, too. Have a super week, Ron. And by the way, I love that Hank Snow song, I've Been Everywhere. He was my parents' favorite. He was from Canada like I am. We saw him in concert. Sometimes I think that song was written for me, LOL. And this is from my friend Michelle Saulnier. Michelle lives in the Indian Ocean in the Maldives Islands. How many of you went to college and joined a fraternity, became a fraternity brother, and you lived in an animal house?
1: What?

I attributed Animal House to fraternities because that's what the movie was about, but it could very well have been a sorority house, too. Hello to Tiz I. He is listening in New Zealand, and I'm Ron O'Quinn, and this program is called Saturday Night at the Movies.

Well, I bet you're saying to yourself, I remember that. It came from the movie An Officer and a Gentleman, Jennifer Warren and Joe Cocker, Up Where We Belong. Well, I was not an officer, but I always tried to be a gentleman. Most of the time.

If you're saying to yourself, I remember that, but what was the name of the movie? It was Full Metal Jacket. I got an email from Charles Thomas. He said, this week's mystery song is They're Coming to Take Me Away, Ha Ha, by Napoleon the 14th. Oh, I know you remember going to see Cocktail, and even if you didn't see the movie, you remember hearing this song. Don't worry, be happy.

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right. A 208 new spin on the Pi label there. 18-year-old Andy Cavell with the one called Andy, benefiting from another fabulous Joe Meek production. And that brings us to the brand new Top 20. Two 208 newcomers this week. No, number 20, 2 at 19, and the first...

with the great 208, and you've just heard our two tying for number 19 on this week's Hit Parade. Down three for America's Bobby Rydell, and forget him, as Ken Thorne marches in with a theme from Allegiant's Last Patrol, and there's no stopping Kenny. You can

It's up 2 to 16 for Kayo Sakamoto with the one they called Sukiyaki on Top 20 from Radio Luxembourg, brought to you by the makers of Stay Blonde and Brunatech shampoos. And following 5 weeks at number 1, back in April and May, they're still hanging around at number 15.

Our only two chart newcomers this week is an all-Brit affair with the British TV and movie score composer Ken Thorne at 19 and everybody's favourite Merseysiders, the Fab Four, occupying 15 and 13 there with their juicy new Twist and Shout EP. But the party's over for Leslie.

0: 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And it's Tears of Plenty from the 208 Top 20.
1: Yeah.
0: Down comes Leslie Gore's It's My Party from 11 to 12. Simon Tate here for David Gell, who's sitting in for a vacationing Barry Aldis. And Top 20 tuners just ahead of this week's Top 10.

top 10 as yet for Buddy Holly and Bo Diddley, up to number 11. You're with Top 20 from Radio Luxembourg, and here comes this week's Top 10 in association with Stay Blonde and Brunatech Shampoo. And I see it's downers for Jim.

0: His greatest hits album on HMV is up to 16 on this week's best-selling LP chart. Meanwhile, down from 6 to 9 for Ray Charles, Take These Chains from My Heart, and...
1: During the North African campaign, a bunch of soldier boys had been on a long hike, and they arrived in a little town called Casino. The next morning, being Sunday, several of the boys went to church. A sergeant commanded the boys in church, and after the chaplain had read the prayer, the text was taken up next. Those of the boys who had a prayer book took them out, but this one boy had only a deck of cards, and so he spread them out. The sergeant saw the cards and said, "Soldier, put away those cards." After the services were over, the soldier was taken prisoner and brought before the provost marshal. The marshal said, "Sergeant, why have you brought this man here?" "For playing cards in church, sir." "And what have you to say for yourself, son?" "Much, sir," replied the soldier. The marshal said, "I hope so, for if not, I shall punish you more than any man was ever punished." The soldier said, "Sir, I have been on the march for about 6 days. I had neither Bible nor prayer book, but I hope to satisfy you, sir, with the purity of my intentions." And with that, the boy started his story. "You see, sir, when I look at the ace, it reminds me that there is but one God. And the deuce reminds me that the Bible is divided into two parts, the Old and the New Testament. When I see the tray, I think of the Father, the Son, and the Holy Ghost. And when I see the four, I think of the four evangelists who preached the gospel. There was Matthew, Mark, Luke, and John. And when I see the five, it reminds me of the five wise virgins who trimmed their lamps. There were 10 of them, 5 were wise and were saved. 5 were foolish and were shut out. When I see the 6, it reminds me that in 6 days God made this great heaven and earth. When I see the 7, it reminds me that on the 7th day God rested from his great work. And when I see the 8, I think of the 8 righteous persons God saved when he destroyed this earth. There was Noah, his wife, their sons, and their wives. And when I see the 9, I think of the lepers our Savior cleansed, and 9 out of the 10 didn't even thank him. When I see the 10, I think of the 10 commandments God handed down to Moses on a table of stone. When I see the king, it reminds me there is but one king of heaven, God Almighty. And when I see the queen, I think of the blessed Virgin Mary, who is queen of heaven, and the jack of knaves is the devil. When I count the number of spots on a deck of cards, I find 365, the number of days in a year. There are 52 cards, the number of weeks in a year. There are 4 suits, the number of weeks in a month. There are 12 picture cards, the number of months in a year. There are 13 tricks, the number of weeks in a quarter. So, you see, sir, my pack of cards serves me as a Bible, an almanac, and a prayer book. And friends, the story is true. I know. I was that soldier.
0: He's actually called Don Martindale. He was nicknamed Wink after American DJ Winston Wink Martindale. And there he is with his story of the deck of cards. But as he stays put at 8, our one and only top 10 new arrival moves in at

Well, in America, the surfing scene is all the rage at the moment, with Jan and Dean at America's number one with Surf City. Meanwhile, on this side of the pond, we're still loving the twist, as the Beatles arrive new at 13 with their Twist and Shout EP, and Brian Poole and the Tremolos actually taking the lead here as they enter the top 10 at number 7 with Twist and Shout. But they can't catch...

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0: And here's the top 5 this Sunday, the 21st of July. 19-

Only one non-Brit in this week's top five, and it's all happening for the Shadows there. Fifth week on the top five. They peaked at number two on 208, down this week, but still hanging in there at five. And they've actually merely swapped places with...

Well, they're certainly big on harmonies and always immaculately turned out. Searches there with the one known as Sweets for My Sweet. And if you recall, we had no number three last week, two discs occupying number two. One of them's a slip disc. It's down to number three for...

Ah, those Liverpool lads are dominating the scene in 1963. 15 weeks at number one for Liverpool acts so far this year. And there go Jerry and the Pacemakers, I Like It, holding on in that top three. And the other disc at two last week stays solidly put.

only American act on this week's Top 5, the mighty Elvis and Devil in Disguise. With a million thanks to our royal ruler, Tony Prince, for devising the 208 Top 20 reconstructions, here comes the complete countdown for Sunday, the 21st of July, 1963. Now, number 20 this week, we have two at 19. New at 19, Ken Thorne, theme from Allegiance Last Patrol. Down at 19, Bobby Rydell, Forget Him. Up to 18, Kenny Lynch, You Can Never Stop Me Loving You. And down at 17 for Roy Orbison and Falling. Sakamoto, Sukiyaki, up to 16. Clinging on at 15, The Beatles and From Me to You. Back to 14, Freddie and the Dreamers, If You've Got to Make a Fool of Somebody. New at 13, the EP from The Beatles, that's Twist and Shout. And down to 12 for Leslie Gore and It's My Party. Bo Diddley, that's the rattling from Buddy Holly, up to number 11. Down at 10, that's Jim Reeves, Welcome to My World. Down comes Ray Charles at 9, Take These Chains to My Heart. And staying at 8, Wink Martindale and Deck of Cards. Up 6 at number 7 for Brian Poole and the Tremolos, their version of Twist and Shout. Up 4 to number 6, the Crystals, the Do Rom Rom. The Shadows are down at 5 with Atlantis. And up to number 4, the Searchers, Sweets for My Sweet. To number 3 come Jerry and the Pacemakers, I Like It. Stuck at 2 for Elvis, Devil in Disguise. And it's second week as Britain's number 1. Many thanks for listening, Top 20 tuners. Here he is again at number 1, Frank Highfield, confessing that I love you. Take care.

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8: 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All right. Right. And that means good night.
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10: A smooth, ballady approach from Cliff Richard on that new one, which should be gunning for top honors before long. Don't Talk to Him is the...

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2: 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Simon Tate here for your DJ BA, and here we are in Chartsville once again with more fab summer hits from last time. We witnessed the exit of Peter and Gordon, Mary Wells, the Dave Clark Five, Lulu and the Lovers, and the Dixie Cups. It's down for Dolly and Frankie to 20. And the first of five chart newcomers at 19.

Someday We're Gonna Love Again, coming from The Searchers, brand new at number 15. And before that, the Nashville Teens from America, they're also brand new at 15, and Tobacco Road. And all of a sudden, it's a downer from 11 to 14.

That's two dollies down at number 20, Frankie Vaughan, and out of the top 10, back to number 13 for Louis Armstrong. But if you think that's a bad fall, how about the biggest fall of the week? It is over. It's Roy out of the top five.

That's a big downer for Roy Orbison, out of the top five, all the way back to 12, and it's over. No number 11 this week. We have two at 10. Straight into number 10 come the Barren Knights.

0: You can't keep the king down. You can't keep a good rocker down either. And there he was with the Baron Knights straight in at number 10, call up the groups and sharing that number 10 down one from 9 to 10, Elvis Presley and Kissing Cousins. You better believe it.
1: What will be, will be.
0: And down at 9...

0: on the tumble. They're down three. I think it looks like last week on the top 10 for Brian Poole and the Tremolos at number 9 and someone.
1: Got a date? Needs a wash? 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It's as easy as that with Silvercrin shampoo. 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

0: And on Saturday evening at 11:30, you can hear Jack Jackson's Record Roundup, brought to you by the Decca Record Company. 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
1: It's Top 20 on Radio Luxembourg with Alida, the makers of Sun Silk Shampoo, and Fry's, the makers of Crunchy, the chocolate with that crisp golden honeycomb center. It's out of the top five. It's a top five exit or up to the Swinging Blue Jeans. Back to number 8 and you're no

Oh, yes, the summer sounds coming at you from Radio Luxembourg this July 1964. Up 6 at number 7, he's Unstoppable. That's Cliff on the Beach, and up 2 at 5.

production all right, and there she goes, up from 14 to number 5 for Dusty Springfield. I just don't know what to do with myself. By the way, we had no number 6, 2 at 5, up 2 to number 5 was Jim Reeves, and I Won't Forget You, up 9 at 5, Dusty Springfield. And this week, you mustn't miss your copy of Fabulous. It's the place to be, because you can win a place on the Jukebox Jury Panel. Your group can win the chance to record the pie and appear on Ready, Steady, Go. And you can enter the great Fabulous Oxfam Beat Contest today. Get your copy now, £1. That's Fabulous Magazine. Don't miss out. It's the top 4, and out of the top 3 for PJ Proby.

Britain's PJ Proby and Hold Me out of the top three at number four. And for the 1964 top three, meanwhile, they have surrendered the number one, and we'll find out who that is and who's taken over very soon. Jimmy.

0: 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Just right for the moderns. 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
3: And you're with 208. It's the Radio Luxembourg Top 20. Sunday, the 19th of July, 1964. We're with the top three. It's like this. They're down.

It's a tremendous single, but nothing lasts forever. And 2 weeks at number one was all they got, down to number three. Now, you remember at the beginning, I said there were five new entries, five top 20 newcomers, but we've only heard four. And guess what? The highest is not at number two.

The agony of the wait for the Rolling Stones. They've been waiting, all right. Oh, how they've waited. And the Animals wouldn't let them in at number one. Now, someone else. But who? Second week at two, the Rolling Stones. And it's all over now. Well, not quite. Thanks to the royal ruler, Tony Prince, for it was he who gave us the fortune to do the 208 Top 20 reconstructions. And here's the top 20 1964 style. It's down at number 20 for Frankie Vaughan, Hello Dolly. New at 19 for the Mersey Beats, Wishing and Hoping. Down 3 from 15 to 18, Millie, Sweet William. And out of the top 10 at 17, The Bachelors. And that is Ramona. Now number 16, 2 at 15, The Nashville Teens and Tobacco Road. And The Searchers, Someday We're Gonna Love Again. Both brand new. Down 3 at 14 for the Beatles, EP, Long Tall Sally. And out of the top 10 at 13, Louis Armstrong, Hello Dolly. And out of the top 5 at 12, that's Roy Orbison. It's over. Straight to number 10, then number 11, the Baronites call up the groups. Down at 10, Elvis Presley, Kissing Cousins. Down 3 at 9, Brian Pugh and Tremolos, Someone, Someone. And out of the top 5 at number 8, the Three Blue Jeans, and You're No Good. I'm 6 at 7, Cliff and On the Beach. No number 6, 2 at 5, Jim Reeves, I Won't Forget You. And up 9 at 5 with Dusty Springfield, I Just Don't Know What to Do With Myself. Out of the top 3 at 4, PJ Proby. And that is Hold Me. And surrendering that number 1 at number 3 for the Animals. Second week at 2, the Rolling Stones. Wow, they have piled on in there. You know who, don't you? Absolutely. The Fab Four, the Mop Tops, the Beatles, A Hard Day's Night. Take care. Ta-da.

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You're listening to my friend JT in the country for country music at its best.

Thank you. Okay, listen up, boys. This ain't some old tired sitting on the front porch bored with your grandpa drinking unsweet tea music. It's Kevin Fowler, y'all. It's country that's rocking. The kind of music makes you want to crack a cold one and put a good dip in. You see, it's beer drinking, hell raising, even loving up on country girl kind of music. Yep, he's got it all. In fact, now I want to ask you the question. How country are you?

is J.B. Cloud, your old buddy in West Texas, and you got Yuntail Van Hout. He's one of my good buddies. Y'all listen in. Turn it up.

0: Tim McGraw.
1: And you got three very old songs with a lot of dust on the record. We're going to clean them off for you. Three songs, no talk. Okay, DJ, tell me what these songs are this week.
0: Now, let's find three songs from Hank Williams.

I've been trying to work it out. It's a long time because this program, Late Night in the Attic, was originally presented by Jeff Kemp, and Jeff came up with the idea back in 2009. He asked a radio station if we could, it was nothing to do with me, if he could present the program late on a Sunday night. And the boss had a listen. He said, yes, I like the demo, and the program started. I took it over in 2017 after Jeff sadly passed away, and I hated being at home on Saturday night, so I asked the radio station if I could revamp the programme and start presenting it on a Saturday night, which I did. Anyway, welcome to this week's Late Night in the Attic. Paul with you for the next couple of hours or so, and playing you some of my favourite music, which I know that you enjoy too. Here's Sister Sledge. And this one says it all. We are family. And we are one big family.

Sister Sledge and We Are Family, that made it to number 8 in the UK charts in 1979. It came back into the charts in the UK in 1984, and on that occasion it got to number 33. And I think the reason it came back into the charts is because the film starring Robin Williams, The Birdcage, I think that was released round about then, wasn't it? Here's Johnny Cash, Forever Young.

Johnny Cash from his 1994 album. I can't tell you the name of the album, but I know it's an album track. And that one, of course, Forever Young. Quick reminder that you're listening to Late Night in the Attic with me, Paul Peters. If you'd like to email the programme, you can do so. The email address is paul.peters@live.com. And people often say to me, why is it called Late Night in the Attic? Well, when Jeff started the programme back in 2009, it was actually broadcast from the attic of the home that I shared with Jeff here in Somerset. And the name stuck. The programme later moved into a studio, into a radio studio, but the programme name stuck. And then when the pandemic came along, I moved the programme back to the house, and the house was at one time an old courthouse, and this programme now comes to you from the old lockup. Yes, a prison cell.

0: sitting here laughing to myself because I've got a friend, David, who lives in Yeovil, and he visits a friend of his who lives in Abergavenny, or close to Abergavenny. And every time he says to me, or quite often when we're sitting around the dining table when he's a guest, and he says, "Oh, I've been to see my friends in Abergavenny," and I say, "Taking a trip up." Oh, dear. Give it a rest.
1: This is Late Night in the Attic with Paul Peters.
0: Yes, it is. It's Late Night in the Attic with me, Paul Peters. Quite a lot of tracks from the 1960s and 70s this week. Here's another one from the 60s. Diana Ross and the Supremes.

The Mindbenders and Groovy Kind of Love. I didn't realise how short that one is, that record was. Back in the 1960s, the records tended to be between 2 and 3 minutes, and there was a reason for that. And that was because that's all you could get on a 45, or easily get on a 45. And in fact, I know this for a fact, because I actually used to record records back in the 1960s. That was my job. I worked for a recording company, and I actually cut the acetate discs that they made the masters from, and then they stamped them out, one after the other, one after the other, one after the other. Right, let's get back to the music. I think it's time we came a little bit closer to the present day. Here's a record. This one's especially for Mark. He lives over near Taunton, and he's a big fan of Sam Smith. So here we are. I'm Not the Only One.

Sam Smith, and I'm Not the Only One. And as I said, we play that for Mark. He lives in a little village very close to Taunton. And Taunton, of course, is the, well, I was going to say the capital, but it's the county town of Somerset here in the UK. And I say all these things about the UK because, don't forget, this programme goes all over the world, so somebody might be listening in, oh, I don't know, Athens? Athens, Ohio, and I'm talking about you, Ramona. You contacted me during the week and you said that you were very pleased that I played a record that you liked, and I'm going to play you another track by the same guy a little later. But at the moment, here's 10cc. And the things we do for love.

10cc and the things we do for love, and we do some crazy things. I've done some crazy things over the years, but I'm not going to tell you about them. Anyway, going back to Ramona. Ramona lives in Athens in Ohio over there in the US of A, and she wrote in the week and she said, you recently played the lovely song Many Rivers to Cross by Joe Cocker. She said, I haven't heard this played on the radio for years. And in fact, you never hear Joe Cocker, she said, these days. Well, you do on my programme, because here he is again, especially for you, Ramona. Joe Cocker, with a little help from my friends.

Joe Cocker with A Little Help from My Friends. That was the number one in 1968. We played that one specially for Ramona, who lives in Athens. No, not Athens in Greece, but Athens in Ohio. And I hope you enjoyed that one. Right, let's just liven things up a tiny bit. We're going to February 1974 now. This one made it to number one in the UK charts for Paper Lace.

0: Paper Lace and Billy Don't Be a Hero. Now, just a reminder that you are listening to Late Night in the Attic. I'm Paul Peters, and I come to you on your local radio station at this same time each and every week. So tune in and listen next week. Also, if you want to get in touch with me, you can do so. The email address is paul.peters@live.com. This one coming up now is from Paul Simon, and we're dedicating this, or playing it for, the lady in her secret location in Yeovil.
1: I met my old lover on the street last night.

Oh, yes, I am. Still crazy after all of these years. In fact, I think I get worse. And I know the lady in her secret location in Yeovil thinks I do. But as you get older, you can be as silly as you like. And people think, silly old fool, you know, he's going a bit, around the twist. I've been going around the twist since I was born. Let's liven things up a bit and have a little dance around the secret location. Here's Love Train, 1972.

the OJs and Love Train, and people were joining in all around the world. That was from the original 12-inch version. Now, do you remember those? Are you old enough to remember those? They made sort of singles on the 12-inch LPs, so you had a nice long track, and that one there lasted, let's have a look, 6 minutes 13 seconds. And you could get that, you see, on a nice LP. Right, time's moving on. Here's Alison Moyet. And Only You.

Alison Moyer and Only You. Well, we're almost at the end of the first hour of Late Night in the Attic, and to take us out, I'm going to play you a track by Pink Floyd. This is A Saucer Full of Secrets, and we're dedicating this one to John, who lives in Clapton. Now, that's not Clapton in London. That's Clapton, the little village, which is, I don't know whether it's in Dorset or in Somerset, but it's right on the border. Here you are, John, Pink Floyd.

his shoulders off to bed. Old sleepyhead, that's my boy. Gotta have a drink of water and a story read. A teddy bear named Fred, that's my boy.